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3: Walls 102 weather.
4: Mainly clear skies tonight with lows around 50. A mix of clouds and sun tomorrow, highs around 76. That's your updated forecast from Shaw Local Radio. 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
0: Here's your Walls 102 weather.
10: Mainly clear skies tonight with lows around 50. A mix of clouds and sun tomorrow, highs around 76. That's your updated forecast from Shaw Local Radio. Currently 68.
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12: Mainly clear skies tonight with lows around 50. A mix of clouds and sun tomorrow, highs around 76. That's your updated forecast from Shaw Local Radio. 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
1: Here's your Walls 102 weather.
4: Mainly clear skies tonight with lows around 50. A mix of clouds and sun tomorrow, highs around 76. That's your updated forecast from Shaw Local Radio. 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
9: Mainly clear skies tonight with lows around 50. A mix of clouds and sun tomorrow, highs around 76. That's your updated forecast from Shaw Local Radio. 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
6: Mainly clear skies tonight with lows around 50. A mix of clouds and sun tomorrow, highs around 76. That's your updated forecast from Shaw Local Radio. 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

troughs need be filled, where overalls needs be hung, that straight six motor needs rebuilding. Sweetheart needs to be kissed, roses need be watered, compressor's gone out in the fridge, will it ever get done?

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7: Mainly clear skies tonight with lows around 50. A mix of clouds and sun tomorrow, highs around 76. That's your updated forecast from Shaw Local Radio. 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

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Talk it out. 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
0: Here's your Walls 102 weather.
7: Mainly clear skies tonight with lows around 50. A mix of clouds and sun tomorrow, highs around 76. That's your updated forecast from Shaw Local Radio. Currently 68.
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0: Walls 102 weather.
6: Will slip down to about 51 overnight under partly cloudy skies. Sunshine mixed with clouds at times again. Saturday, highs level off around 75. That's your updated forecast from Shaw Local Radio. Right now, it's 55 degrees.
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2: Lows dip down to about 51 overnight under partly cloudy skies. Sunshine mixed with clouds at times again. Saturday, highs level off around 75. That's your updated forecast from Shaw Local Radio. Right now, it's 55 degrees.
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3: Will slip down to about 51 overnight under partly cloudy skies. Sunshine mixed with clouds at times again. Saturday, highs level off around 75. That's your updated forecast from Shaw Local Radio. Currently, it's 54 degrees.
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6: We'll slip down to about 51 overnight under partly cloudy skies. Partly cloudy skies, Saturday, daytime highs approaching 75. That's your updated forecast from Shaw Local Radio. Right now, it's 52 degrees.
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Neither one of us looking for three little words, unless those three words were do not disturb. 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
3: We'll slip down to about 51 overnight under partly cloudy skies. Partly cloudy skies, Saturday, daytime highs approaching 75. That's your updated forecast from Shaw Local Radio. Currently, it's 54 degrees.
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6: We'll slip down to about 51 overnight under partly cloudy skies. Partly cloudy skies, Saturday, daytime high is approaching 75. That's your updated forecast from Shaw Local Radio. Currently, it's 54 degrees.
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5: We'll slip down to about 51 overnight under partly cloudy skies. Partly cloudy skies, Saturday, daytime high is approaching 75. That's your updated forecast from Shaw Local Radio. Currently, it's 54 degrees.
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1: Here's your Walls 102 weather.
12: Sunshine mixed with clouds at times today, with daytime highs approaching 76. Slight chance of rain showers tonight, 46. That's your updated forecast from Shaw Local Radio. Currently, it's 54 degrees.
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4: High temperatures reach up to 76. Today, under mainly sunny skies, lows around 46. Tonight, slight chance of rain showers. That's your updated forecast from Shaw Local Radio. Right now, 54.
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1: Here's your Walls 102 weather.
6: High temperatures reach up to 76. Today, under mainly sunny skies, lows around 46. Tonight, slight chance of rain showers. That's your updated forecast from Shaw Local Radio. Right now, 54.
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6: High temperatures reach up to 76. Today, under mainly sunny skies, lows around 46. Tonight, slight chance of rain showers. That's your updated forecast from Shaw Local Radio. 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
6: Here's your Walls 102 weather.
7: 76 today under mainly clear skies. Partly cloudy tonight, slight chance of rain showers, lows level off around 46. That's your updated forecast from Shaw Local Radio. 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
3: 76 today under mainly clear skies. Partly cloudy tonight, slight chance of rain showers, lows level off around 46. That's your updated forecast from Shaw Local Radio. 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
4: 76 today under mainly clear skies. Partly cloudy tonight, slight chance of rain showers, lows level off around 46. That's your updated forecast from Shaw Local Radio. Right now, it's 61 degrees.
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1: 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Country Kids Farm this weekend, located south of Interstate 80 on Plank Road in Peru.
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6: 76 today under mainly clear skies. Partly cloudy tonight, slight chance of rain showers, lows of a low of around 46. That's your updated forecast from Shaw Local Radio. Right now, it's 61 degrees.
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0: Here's your Walls 102 weather.
5: Sunshine mixed with clouds at times today, with daytime highs approaching 76. Partly cloudy skies again tonight. Slight chance of rain showers. Lows dip down to about 46. That's your updated forecast from Shaw Local Radio. Right now, it's 63 degrees.
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0: Walls 102 weather.
4: Sunshine mixed with clouds at times today, with daytime highs approaching 76. Partly cloudy skies again tonight. Slight chance of rain showers. Lows dip down to about 46. That's your updated forecast from Shaw Local Radio. Right now, it's 63 degrees.
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0: Here's your Walls 102 weather.
9: Sunshine mixed with clouds at times today, with daytime highs approaching 76. Partly cloudy skies again tonight. Slight chance of rain showers. Lows dip down to about 46. That's your updated forecast from Shaw Local Radio. Right now, 68.
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10: Sunshine mixed with clouds at times today, with daytime highs approaching 76. Partly cloudy skies again tonight. Slight chance of rain showers. Lows dip down to about 46. That's your updated forecast from Shaw Local Radio. Currently 70.
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1: Here's your Walls 102 weather.
12: A blend of clouds and sun this afternoon with daytime highs approaching 76. Partly cloudy tonight, lows dip down to about 46. That's your updated forecast from Shaw Local Radio. Right now, 72.
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8: A blend of clouds and sun this afternoon with daytime highs approaching 76. Partly cloudy tonight, lows dip down to about 46. That's your updated forecast from Shaw Local Radio. Right now, it's 75 degrees.
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1: Here's your Walls 102 weather.
10: A blend of clouds and sun this afternoon with daytime highs approaching 76. Partly cloudy tonight, lows dip down to about 46. That's your updated forecast from Shaw Local Radio. Right now, 77.
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need be filled, where overalls needs be hung, that straight six motor needs rebuilding. 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
6: Sunshine mixed with clouds at times this afternoon, with daytime highs approaching 77. Partly cloudy again tonight, lows level off around 46. That's your updated forecast from Shaw Local Radio. Currently, it's 77 degrees.
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6: Here's your Walls 102 weather.
7: Sunshine mixed with clouds at times this afternoon, with daytime highs approaching 77. Partly cloudy again tonight, lows level off around 46. That's your updated forecast from Shaw Local Radio. 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
5: Sunshine mixed with clouds at times this afternoon, with daytime highs approaching 77. Partly cloudy again tonight, lows level off around 46. That's your updated forecast from Shaw Local Radio. Currently 79.
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0: Here's your Walls 102 weather.
5: Daytime highs approaching 79 this afternoon under mainly cloudy skies. Partly cloudy skies tonight. Lows dip down to about 44. That's your updated forecast from Shaw Local Radio. Currently, it's 73 degrees.
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0: Walls 102 weather.
6: Daytime highs approaching 79 this afternoon under mainly cloudy skies. Partly cloudy skies tonight. Lows dip down to about 44. That's your updated forecast from Shaw Local Radio. Currently, it's 73 degrees.
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0: 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To weather.
4: Lows level off around 44 tonight under partly cloudy skies. High temperatures reach up to 66. Tomorrow, ample sunshine expected. That's your updated forecast from Shaw Local Radio. Right now, it's 73 degrees.
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0: Walls 102 weather.
5: Lows level offer on 44 tonight under partly cloudy skies. High temperatures reach up to 66. Tomorrow, ample sunshine expected. That's your updated forecast from Shaw Local Radio. Right now, it's 73 degrees.
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9: Lows level off around 44 tonight under partly cloudy skies. High temperatures reach up to 66. Tomorrow, ample sunshine expected. That's your updated forecast from Shaw Local Radio. Currently 70.
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3: Walls 102 weather.
9: Lows bubble off around 44 tonight under partly cloudy skies. High temperatures reach up to 66. Tomorrow, ample sunshine expected. That's your updated forecast from Shaw Local Radio. Currently 70.
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Troughs need be filled where overalls needs be hung. That straight six motor needs rebuilding. Sweetheart needs to be kissed. Roses need be watered. Compressor's gone out in the fridge. Will it ever get done?

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4: Mother's Day is this Sunday, and just as much as Mom loved that handful of dandelions you picked for her when you were five, she's really going to love her Mother's Day gift from Jones Country Gardens. 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
7: Lows level off around 44. Tonight, under partly cloudy skies, sunshine expected. Tomorrow, daytime highs approaching 66. That's your updated forecast from Shaw Local Radio. Currently, it's 70 degrees.
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10: Lows level off around 44 tonight under partly cloudy skies. Sunshine expected tomorrow. Daytime highs approaching 66. That's your updated forecast from Shaw Local Radio. Currently, it's 70 degrees.
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